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1: 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Stay route 201 at Road 56. Look out for non-injury accident. Kalinga, northbound I-5, just north of Gale. Look out for some debris in the road. Fresno trouble spots 99 southbound at the 180 connector with some minor injury accident there. So be careful headed that way. Also, some construction over in Kalinga at 198 at Wortham Street. Click it or ticket, buckle up. Make it an easy drive. It's Randy Hendricks here on traffic.
2: 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So much traffic.
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1: 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Avenue 406 at Lincoln Road. Look out for a dog run in and out of the road. 3100 block of Avenue 360. Look out for non-injury accident. Resident trouble spots, East South Avenue, South Alta. Look out for an unknown injury accident there in the Dinuba area. Van Ness Avenue at Monterey Street, a hit and run with no injuries. 168 eastbound and McKinley Avenue off ramp, report of a fire there, so look out. Click it or ticket, buckle up, make it an easy drive this afternoon. It's Randy Hendricks right here on Traffic. 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
2: Normal July heat today, but getting really hot this weekend. Good afternoon, South Valley. Happy Monday. Sunny skies for the rest of the day and a little breezy on the west side of the valley. Highs will be in the upper 90s. Clear tonight. Overnight lows in the low 60s. Sunny to mostly sunny for your Tuesday. Upper 90s return again. Wednesday will be a little hotter, getting consistently into triple digits. And then getting hotter each day for the rest of the week. Extreme heat, meaning temperatures 105 or higher, will hit the valley on Saturday and Sunday. Porterville and Hanford, both looking for an overnight low of 63 and both looking for a high on Tuesday of 98 degrees. With the Central Valley's most accurate forecast, I'm KC24 Chief Meteorologist AJ Fox.

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And Triple H, 56 today. Maya Rudolph, 53. Alec Rodriguez, the Yankees, he's 50. Today is your day, my friend. Happy birthday. And here's Poison.

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2: Normal July heat today, but getting really hot this weekend. Good afternoon, South Valley. Happy Monday. Sunny skies for the rest of the day and a little breezy on the west side of the valley. Highs will be in the upper 90s. Clear tonight. Overnight lows in the low 60s. Sunny to mostly sunny for your Tuesday. Upper 90s return again. Wednesday will be a little hotter, getting consistently into triple digits. And then getting hotter each day for the rest of the week. Extreme heat, meaning temperatures 105 or higher, will hit the valley on Saturday and Sunday. Porterville and Hanford, both looking for an overnight low of 63 and both looking for a high on Tuesday of 98 degrees. With the Central Valley's most accurate forecast, I'm KC24 Chief Meteorologist AJ Fox.
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relaxing favorites at work, then the My 97.5 really going to heat up into the weekend and next week. Mike O'Neill out till 3 tomorrow. Stay cool, my friend. Pretty easy today. And Gwen Stefani.

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0: 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Elton John, Michael Jackson, Madonna, Whitney Houston. 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
2: Normal July heat today, but getting really hot this weekend. Good afternoon, South Valley. Happy Monday. Sunny skies for the rest of the day and a little breezy on the west side of the valley. Highs will be in the upper 90s. Clear tonight. Overnight lows in the low 60s. Sunny to mostly sunny for your Tuesday. Upper 90s return again. Wednesday will be a little hotter, getting consistently into triple digits. And then getting hotter each day for the rest of the week. Extreme heat, meaning temperatures 105 or higher, will hit the valley on Saturday and Sunday. Porterville and Hanford, both looking for an overnight low of 63 and both looking for a high on Tuesday of 98 degrees. With the Central Valley's most accurate forecast, I'm KC24 Chief Meteorologist AJ Fox.
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3: Normal July heat today, but getting really hot this weekend. Good afternoon, South Valley. Happy Monday. Sunny skies for the rest of the day and a little breezy on the west side of the valley. Highs will be in the upper 90s. Clear tonight. Overnight lows in the low 60s. Sunny to mostly sunny for your Tuesday. Upper 90s return again. Wednesday will be a little hotter, getting consistently into triple digits. And then getting hotter each day for the rest of the week. Extreme heat, meaning temperatures 105 or higher, will hit the valley on Saturday and Sunday. Porterville and Hanford, both looking for an overnight low of 63 and both looking for a high on Tuesday of 98 degrees. With the Central Valley's most accurate forecast, I'm KC24 Chief Meteorologist AJ Fox.
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What's up? 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

0: 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We do that. 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
2: 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There's a collision, no injuries on the Clovis off-ramp to southbound 99. Traffic signals acting up on eastbound North Avenue at 41 and a collision in Manning and Brawley. KRC Safety reminds you to slow for the cone zones.
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It's the new My97.5. You know, between phones and computers and TVs and tablets, many adults are spending nearly half their waking hours looking at screens. Could you be away from one? I don't like the idea of that. Talk about it soon. Steve Perry now. You should.

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0: Prince right there in 1999 on the new My97.5 Relaxing Favorites at Work. Justin Michael with you, just ahead of 7 o'clock here. Hey, could you go a full 24 hours without looking at a screen? I would have to say no. And 73% of adults say the same thing. They could not even imagine it. Now, the average person spends like 7 to 8 hours a day moving between phones and the TV and computers and tablets. You know, and some of that's work and some of it's necessary, but it is worth asking how often we reach for a screen without, you know, making a conscious decision. For me, that's all the time. You know, our eyes may be online before the rest of us even notices. You know what I mean? It's true. Hey, coming up, KC24's AJ Fox is going to take a look at our weather thanks to Linder Equipment Company. They're in Tulare on East Kern Street.
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2: 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There's a collision, no injuries on the Clovis off-ramp to southbound 99. Traffic signals acting up on eastbound North Avenue at 41 and a collision at Manning and Brawley. KRC Safety reminds you to slow for the cone zones.
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4: We're trending back into the heat. Good morning, South Valley, and happy Tuesday. Sunny skies today, still close to normal, and that puts afternoon highs in the upper 90s. Clear skies tonight with overnight lows in the low to mid 60s. Sunny and hotter Wednesday. Everyone should get into triple digits by then. Hotter again on Thursday, and looking ahead to the weekend, extreme heat, meaning temperatures 105 or higher will hit the valley Friday, Saturday, and Sunday, and continue into early next week. We've got a real heat wave on the way. For Visalia today, expect a high of 98, overnight low of 64. Hanford, exact same numbers, high on Tuesday, 98, overnight low 64 degrees. With the Central Valley's most accurate forecast, I'm KC24 Chief Meteorologist AJ Fox.
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were just talking about being away from screens. And listen, if you like sharks, this is not your week to be away from the screen, because it's Shark Week and it continues tonight. Jurassic sharks, because apparently modern sharks were not frightening enough without adding prehistoric relatives, I guess. I'm not sure. Player Now, Baby Come Back on the new My 97.5 on our way to 7 o'clock in the morning.

guess for a growing number of people, the whole chatbot conversation is becoming much more personal than just getting info. 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

0: Mars and Just the Way You Are on the new My97.5 Relaxing Favorites at Work. Justin Michael with you. And listen, I use AI on a daily basis to help me figure out what I want to eat for dinner and if Patches has got something wrong with her, if I've got a question about something in the new. You know, it's very helpful. But AI also apparently becoming more than a helpful assistant for some people. They did a survey, found 11% of people here in America have flirted with like ChatGPT. What? 12% saying they're talking to with AI and they're getting turned on. Okay. Guys, it's a computer. The future may be arriving faster than any expected, but let's not forget it's a computer, okay?
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2: 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There's a traffic hazard on Prosperity just west of Lampy. A semi parked there unsafely. And a hit and run, no injuries on Weldon and Norris Drive. Debris in the roadway, southbound 41 at Fryant. And another collision on Fowler just north of Davis. KRC Safety reminds you to slow for the cone zones.
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Justin Michael with you. And if you're looking for something to watch on TV tonight, I've got the rundown of what is on, and I'll let you know exactly what I might be watching. Something I've been trying to watch for, I think, 2 weeks now. Sonny Came Home. This is Sean Colvin on the new My 97.5.

0: It's a bass and the sign on the new My97.5 relaxing favorites at work. It's Justin Michael with you. And in just a minute or two, KC24's AJ Fox is going to take a look at our weather thanks to our friends on East Kern Street in Tulare over at Linder Equipment Company. But listen, if you're looking ahead to tonight already and you just want to sit down in front of the TV, tonight NBC is revealing which America's Got Talent acts are moving forward, and over on Fox, one of my favorite TV shows, Gordon Ramsay, Kitchen Nightmares, that is on. And Jamie Foxx returns for the season premiere of Beat Shazam, and Connie Britton playing Password on NBC. So it's a good night. I got to say, though, as much as I want to watch that Gordon Ramsay show, I will at some point. But tonight, man, it's Big Brother catch-up for me, y'all.
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2: 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There's a traffic hazard on Prosperity just west of Lampy. A semi parked there unsafely. And a hit and run, no injuries on Weldon and Norris Drive. Debris in the roadway, southbound 41 at Friant. And another collision on Fowler just north of Davis. KRC Safety reminds you to slow for the cone zones.
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10: We're trending back into the heat. Good morning, South Valley, and happy Tuesday. Sunny skies today, still close to normal, and that puts afternoon highs in the upper 90s. Clear skies tonight with overnight lows in the low to mid 60s. Sunny and hotter Wednesday. Everyone should get into triple digits by then. Hotter again on Thursday, and looking ahead to the weekend, extreme heat, meaning temperatures 105 or higher will hit the valley Friday, Saturday, and Sunday, and continue into early next week. We've got a real heat wave on the way. For Visalia today, expect a high of 98, overnight low of 64. Hanford, exact same numbers, high on Tuesday, 98, overnight low 64 degrees. With the Central Valley's most accurate forecast, I'm KC24 Chief Meteorologist AJ Fox.
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We got another one, and then repeated the trick almost every day for 3 weeks. It would nervous some people, huh? Tell you about him coming out in that crowded house.

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Levitating right there. Justin Michael into the 8 o'clock hour we go. Later this hour, 97 minutes commercial-free music. We'll get that going here in just a little bit. There's a former McDonald's employee. I guess one customer ordered the same, said that the customer ordered the same meal, parked, ate one sandwich, and then would come back to the drive-thru saying they didn't get that other sandwich. I guess this happened almost every weekday for like 3 weeks. And they finally, a manager stood beside the man's car, watched him finish eating the food before he could go back through to try to get another free sandwich. How much are the sandwiches? Like $5, $6, $4? Dude, come on, man. 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

Extreme right there on the new My 97.5. Relaxing favorites for you on a Tuesday morning. Justin Michael with you. Thank you for being here for part of your morning. I appreciate it. Haven't met you yet now. Michael Bublé on the new My 97.5.

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1: 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Justin, Mike with you. And thank goodness this lady didn't have any stitches on her foot. But there was a... I saw this video on a cruise ship, Carnival Cruise, and there was a passenger on there on video scraping the bottom of her foot with a fork in the dining room. And then she continued to eat. So millions of views on this thing, and she's now got a nickname that she probably didn't want. And I guess Carnival says that the crew members confronted her and immediately removed the fork from service. Thank goodness, hopefully put it in the trash. Don't even run that thing through the dishwasher. You know what I mean? And they said that utensils are for food, not for foot care. So that statement should never have needed to exist, but here we are. Coming up, KC24's AJ Fox will take a look at our weather thanks to our friends on East Current Street in Tulare. I'm talking about Linder Equipment Company.
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3: 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There's a traffic hazard on Prosperity just west of Lampy. A semi parked there unsafely. And a hit and run, no injuries on Weldon and Norris Drive. Debris in the roadway, southbound 41 at Fryant. And another collision on Fowler just north of Davis. KRC Safety reminds you to slow for the cone zones.
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6: We're trending back into the heat. Good morning, South Valley, and happy Tuesday. Sunny skies today, still close to normal, and that puts afternoon highs in the upper 90s. Clear skies tonight with overnight lows in the low to mid 60s. Sunny and hotter Wednesday. Everyone should get into triple digits by then. Hotter again on Thursday, and looking ahead to the weekend, extreme heat, meaning temperatures 105 or higher will hit the valley Friday, Saturday, and Sunday, and continue into early next week. We've got a real heat wave on the way. For Visalia today, expect a high of 98, overnight low of 64. Hanford, exact same numbers, high on Tuesday, 98, overnight low 64 degrees. With the Central Valley's most accurate forecast, I'm KC24 Chief Meteorologist AJ Fox.
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Elton John right there on the new My 97.5 relaxing favorites at work. And Justin Michael with you. 97 minutes commercial-free music. Look at that. We are into it now. Faithfully. Journey.

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1: 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She can.

It's the new My97.5, relaxing favorites at work, right around 9 o'clock. Justin Michael and The Simpsons recently aired its 800th episode and has been renewed for 4 more seasons, guaranteeing it to reach season 40. Crazy, right? Straight up on the new

UB40 on the new 97.5. The people that make ChatGPT say that it's over 300 million people use it for health-related questions every week. And I've got to say, useful general info, but you know what I mean? It can't listen to your lungs, and it can't replace actual medical professional advice. So, guess what's going on? Let's go get it checked out. Tears for Fears now. Everybody wants to rule the world inside 97 minutes commercial-free music.

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1: We're trending back into the heat. Good morning, South Valley, and happy Tuesday. Sunny skies today, still close to normal, and that puts afternoon highs in the upper 90s. Clear skies tonight with overnight lows in the low to mid 60s. Sunny and hotter Wednesday. Everyone should get into triple digits by then. Hotter again on Thursday, and looking ahead to the weekend, extreme heat, meaning temperatures 105 or higher will hit the valley Friday, Saturday, and Sunday, and continue into early next week. We've got a real heat wave on the way. For Visalia today, expect a high of 98, overnight low of 64. Hanford, exact same numbers, high on Tuesday, 98, overnight low 64 degrees. With the Central Valley's most accurate forecast, I'm KC24 Chief Meteorologist AJ Fox.
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Well, make plans for a night of the movies without spending anything to get in. The Sandlot is playing this Saturday at the historic Visalia Fox Theater. Movie starts at 6:30. That is going to be a good night. I'll see you tomorrow morning at 6 a.m. Jen is next on the new My 97.

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I'm Jennifer Grant with Savage Garden. I knew I loved you. 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

0: 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Good morning to you. I'm Jennifer Grant with Colby Calais Bubbling. 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

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Elton John, Michael Jackson, Madonna, Whitney Houston. 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

0: The new 97.5 Relaxing Favorites at Work with Sheryl Crow and All I Want to Do. Well, I hope you heard this morning with Justin Michael in the morning what the song of the day was, because we're giving you the chance to win a night out for four to go see Air Supply and the Little River Band together at the Save Mart Center coming up on August 6th. 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You could win limo for four, dinner for four, and tickets to the show. You got to check in with Justin Michael in the morning for the song of the day. And when you hear it, make sure that you're the right caller and you get qualified to win. 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
6: We're trending back into the heat. Good morning, South Valley, and happy Tuesday. Sunny skies today, still close to normal, and that puts afternoon highs in the upper 90s. Clear skies tonight with overnight lows in the low to mid 60s. Sunny and hotter Wednesday. Everyone should get into triple digits by then. Hotter again on Thursday, and looking ahead to the weekend, extreme heat, meaning temperatures 105 or higher will hit the valley Friday, Saturday, and Sunday, and continue into early next week. We've got a real heat wave on the way. For Visalia today, expect a high of 98, overnight low of 64. Hanford, exact same numbers, high on Tuesday, 98, overnight low 64 degrees. With the Central Valley's most accurate forecast, I'm KC24 Chief Meteorologist AJ Fox.
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0: The new 197.5 Relaxing Favorites at Work. What a sweet little song from Jason Mraz. And I'm yours. Hi, it's Jennifer Grant. So here's the deal. Coming up Saturday, it's our annual Stuff the Bus event, where basically we're going to be collecting school supply stuff in the school bus full of school supplies. They're going to go to kids here in the South Valley in need. We're going to be hanging out at the Walmart 1819 East Noble in Visalia this Saturday from 8 a.m. to 4 p.m. Come be a part of it. Conveniently, we'll be at Walmart. So, you know, you can run inside, buy some school supplies. On your way out, hand them to us. We put them in the bus. Boom. It's done. If you want to get all the details, head over to my975fm.com. 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
5: We're trending back into the heat. Good morning, South Valley, and happy Tuesday. Sunny skies today, still close to normal, and that puts afternoon highs in the upper 90s. Clear skies tonight with overnight lows in the low to mid 60s. Sunny and hotter Wednesday. Everyone should get into triple digits by then. Hotter again on Thursday, and looking ahead to the weekend, extreme heat, meaning temperatures 105 or higher will hit the valley Friday, Saturday, and Sunday, and continue into early next week. We've got a real heat wave on the way. For Visalia today, expect a high of 98, overnight low of 64. Hanford, exact same numbers, high on Tuesday, 98, overnight low 64 degrees. With the Central Valley's most accurate forecast, I'm KC24 Chief Meteorologist AJ Fox.
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0: 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It's Justin Michael. 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

0: 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Alicia Keys at Girl on Fire. How you doing? It's Jennifer Grant. So we are very excited about this. Coming up on August 6th, that's next week, you've got at the Save Mart Center in Fresno, Air Supply and the Little River Band. 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Well, listen to Justin Michael in the morning for the song of the day. When you hear that song played later on in that same day, if you're the right caller, you're qualified to win. 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
5: Get ready for a legit heat wave this weekend. Good afternoon, South Valley, and happy Tuesday. Sunshine today, highs in the upper 90s, which is pretty close to normal for the end of July. Clear skies tonight with overnight lows in the low to mid 60s. Sunny and hotter on Wednesday, triple digits across the South Valley. Hotter again on Thursday, but the extreme heat, meaning temperatures 105 or higher, they hit the valley Friday, Saturday, Sunday, and into early next week. These will likely be the hottest days of the year so far. In Tulare, expect an overnight low of 64, Wednesday's high 101. In Lemoore, overnight low 63, and on Wednesday also 101 degrees. With Central Valley's most accurate forecast, I'm KC24 Chief Meteorologist AJ Fox.
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Everything I do for you.

0: 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It's Justin Michael. 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

0: 97.5, relaxing favorites at work. That is Pink with Perfect. Well, coming up this weekend, it's our annual Stuff the Bus event. Really looking forward to it. It's this Saturday, 8 to 4. We're going to be set up at the Walmart at 1819 East Noble in Visalia. We're going to be out there broadcasting live with our sister stations. 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
5: Get ready for a legit heat wave this weekend. Good afternoon, South Valley, and happy Tuesday. Sunshine today, highs in the upper 90s, which is pretty close to normal for the end of July. Clear skies tonight with overnight lows in the low to mid 60s. Sunny and hotter on Wednesday, triple digits across the South Valley. Hotter again on Thursday, but the extreme heat, meaning temperatures 105 or higher, they hit the valley Friday, Saturday, Sunday, and into early next week. These will likely be the hottest days of the year so far. In Tulare, expect an overnight low of 64, Wednesday's high 101. In Lemoore, overnight low 63, and on Wednesday also 101 degrees. With Central Valley's most accurate forecast, I'm KC24 Chief Meteorologist AJ Fox.
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Maroon 5, Christina Aguilera, get the moves like Jagger. 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

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You got to check in with Justin Michael tomorrow morning, 6 to 10 with My Music Mornings. 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

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Every day is a winding road.

0: 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It's Justin Michael. 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

0: 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Elton John, Michael Jackson, Madonna, Whitney Houston. 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
5: Get ready for a legit heat wave this weekend. Good afternoon, South Valley, and happy Tuesday. Sunshine today, highs in the upper 90s, which is pretty close to normal for the end of July. Clear skies tonight with overnight lows in the low to mid 60s. Sunny and hotter on Wednesday, triple digits across the South Valley. Hotter again on Thursday, but the extreme heat, meaning temperatures 105 or higher, they hit the valley Friday, Saturday, Sunday, and into early next week. These will likely be the hottest days of the year so far. In Tulare, expect an overnight low of 64, Wednesday's high 101. In Lemoore, overnight low 63, and on Wednesday also 101 degrees. With Central Valley's most accurate forecast, I'm KC24 Chief Meteorologist AJ Fox.
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0: Traffic's brought to you by Visalia GMC. In the South Valley, collision involving an ATV on Road 120 just south of Avenue 416 in Rosie. Yukon versus a tractor on Avenue 352 just east of Road 132 northwest of Ivanhoe. Two vehicles tied up on 14th Avenue with Lacey Hanford up north. Grass fire on the right-hand side of southbound 41 just north of O Street. Multiple vehicles tied up Bryant Road north on-ramp to southbound State Route 41 Fresno, and the hit-and-run on North Dickinson at Shields, still an active site. That's traffic. I'm Mike O'Neill.
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0: Taylor Swift, relaxing favorites at work, the new Mind 97.5. And I had a feeling initial reactions to Spider-Man Brand New Day, they're in after the new installment from Columbia and Pascal Pictures had its L.A. premiere Monday night. Some are even saying that the superhero movie's the best in the Tom Holland series. I'm hoping to see it very soon, and I will confirm or deny when I know.
1: 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It's Justin Michael. 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

0: Pink, relaxing favorites at work, the new Mike 97.5. Alanis Morissette, Starship on the way, along with KC24's AJ Fox. 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
1: Traffic's brought to you by Kaweah Health. In the South Valley, two vehicles tied up Road 100 at Avenue 264 north of Tulare. There's a Yukon versus a tractor on Avenue 352 just east of Road 132 northwest of Ivanhoe up north. Car fire on southbound 41 in the Ashland off-ramp. Multiple collisions, two vehicles on westbound 168 at the Herndon off-ramp. One at eastbound 180 just west of Cedar. Westbound 180 just west of 168 as well. Multiple vehicles on Friant Road, the north on-ramp to northbound State Route 41. And the hit and run still active on North Dickinson at Shields. That's traffic. I'm Mike O'Neill.
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6: Get ready for a legit heat wave this weekend. Good afternoon, South Valley, and happy Tuesday. Sunshine today, highs in the upper 90s, which is pretty close to normal for the end of July. Clear skies tonight with overnight lows in the low to mid 60s. Sunny and hotter on Wednesday, triple digits across the South Valley. Hotter again on Thursday, but the extreme heat, meaning temperatures 105 or higher, they hit the valley Friday, Saturday, Sunday, and into early next week. These will likely be the hottest days of the year so far. In Tulare, expect an overnight low of 64, Wednesday's high 101. In Lemoore, overnight low 63, and on Wednesday also 101 degrees. With Central Valley's most accurate forecast, I'm KC24 Chief Meteorologist AJ Fox.
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relaxing favorites at work, the new My 97.5. 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When you hear it, be caller 10. You can be qualified to score 4 tickets to the show. 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We'll get you hooked up. Here's Africa, Toto.

0: Traffic's brought to you by Visalia GMC. In the South Valley, look out for the two vehicles tied up Avenue 256 at Road 140 Visalia. Up north, multiple vehicles on Friant Road north on-ramp to northbound State Route 41 Fresno, and the hit and run on North Dickinson at Shields. That's traffic. I'm Mike O'Neill.
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0: 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It's Justin Michael. 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

0: saw Katy Perry for the first time at Warped Tour about a million years ago at this point. Hot and cold. On the way, Hootie and the Blowfish, John Waite, relaxing favorites at work, the new My 97.5, and Rick Moranis says coming out of retirement for Spaceballs, the sequel, is the best decision he's ever made at his first ever Comic-Con appearance. He came in with that iconic Lord Dark helmet on. It's going to be a lot of fun. You know, he took the time out to raise kids, but he's back. He's reuniting with original cast members, adding newcomers Josh Gad, Kiki Palmer, Anthony Carrigan. It's going to be awesome. Scheduled to be released in theaters April 23rd, 2027.
1: Traffic's brought to you by Kauia Health in the South Valley. A hit and run right now on eastbound 198 at the Plaza off-ramp. Visalia up north, still cleaning up the multiple vehicles tied up on the Friant Road north on-ramp to northbound State Route 41. And the hit and run on North Dickinson at Shields, Fresno. That's traffic. I'm Mike O'Neill.
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5: Get ready for a legit heat wave this weekend. Good afternoon, South Valley, and happy Tuesday. Sunshine today, highs in the upper 90s, which is pretty close to normal for the end of July. Clear skies tonight with overnight lows in the low to mid 60s. Sunny and hotter on Wednesday, triple digits across the South Valley. Hotter again on Thursday, but the extreme heat, meaning temperatures 105 or higher, they hit the valley Friday, Saturday, Sunday, and into early next week. These will likely be the hottest days of the year so far. In Tulare, expect an overnight low of 64, Wednesday's high 101. In Lemoore, overnight low 63, and on Wednesday also 101 degrees. With Central Valley's most accurate forecast, I'm KC24 Chief Meteorologist AJ Fox.
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Triple digits start tomorrow and get real by next Tuesday. 107, 111 Wednesday, 112 Thursday. Yeah. Heading up to 5, Dua.

0: for.
1: The only way to prove that we play the most music is probably to count, now that we think about it.
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mighty long time, but I'm here to tell you, there's something else. The afterworld. A world of never-ending happiness. You can always see the sun. Day.